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0: 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Is it?
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0: Well, they're going to like you a lot tonight.

I'm the truth breaker, the face faker. 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